CN detector. Mile 4.1. Southbound, no defects. Temperature 4.8. Total axles 3.98. Speed 4.7. Detector out.

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Post signal Wolf entering cyber sub, main 2 Wolf, Delta Mount 65 North.

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N detector, mile 66.8. North bound, no defects. Temperature 57°F. Total axles 2.6. Speed 2.4. Detector out.

0: guideline restriction level 340 mile an hour, 13.4. It's 2855 cell phone.
1: 3341 south. Stop indication, West Y.

10 detector, mile 7.0. Southbound, no defects. Temperature 5.5°F. Total axles 6.06. Speed 3.4. Detector out.

0: clear of the north, spot 12.
1: Whoever's MRF, Proctor Yard, over to

46.0. Northbound, no defects. Temperature 4 degrees Fahrenheit. Total axle 574. Speed 4.9. Detector out.

15 RCC, call 788-230-250. Looks like I've had a CBS outage for about 45 minutes. Just checking the location right now, over. Okay, I'm going to push you to the lobby for this new fence. Southfire's going to have to take the front of it.

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CN detector, mile 63.9. Southbound, no defects. Temperature 49F. Total axles 606. Speed 42. Detector out.

0: 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Thank you.
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0: になりそうです。
1: I see 3341 over.
0: Copy. In 3341.
1: Alright, I'm just going to start off by telling you though, we're going to meet one at Bilobic and my system's about to go down for 45 minutes. We're not sure if stacks are going to work, so that's the only option I got. So speak to track 3042-76. 4276 is at CN 3341. 3341 south at Ramshaw. Box 2, TWO, proceed from North Fairbanks, switch no. To Waldo, switch no on the Iron Range sub-main. 30 has 101E, box mark 2, TWO, over.
2: Party number 4276. 4276. This is 3341, this is 41 south at Ramshaw. Check box 2, proceed from North Fairbanks, switch no. To Waldo, switch no on Iron Range sub-main. 30 has 101E, box mark 2,
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1: over. Alright, that's all cracked, and yeah, if the stack doesn't fire up, they're in the north part of this by your Bilobic, not much I can do, I'll call you back with the track as soon as I get one.
2: Gonna have a meet at Bilobic, and you'll call us back on the track and some other issues.

0: CN detector, mile 60.1. Main 2, northbound.
1: Yeah, how are we doing on time, Norman?

0: CN detector, mile 56.0. Southbound, no defects. Temperature 4.5°F. Total axles 6.06. Speed 4.6. Detector out.
1: They don't have any loop cruise, but they talked about a van in case he kind of pulled a short time and maybe just tied down and looked
2: over. Guard over.
1: Nah, I'm saying if he should pull a short time and talk to us, Brooks can say we can have a place over.
3: Even over.
1: Okay, alright, so I guess you guys have been just a QI, over.
3: First for Proctor, over.
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Main 2 north bound. No defect. Temperature 50. Total axle 574.

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0: Alright, see location. I'm going to try to stack you all the way there, but our system's about to go down for 45 minutes, so if you're stopped at a red, it's because the stack didn't fire.

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1: CM detector, mile 66.8. Southbound, no defects. Temperature 50. Total asphalt 592. Speed 24. Detector out.

Cancer 3, 41, South Buffalo, 5, 8,

ainda. And

Chester, mile 60.1, main 1, north, found no defects, temperature 4.6°F, total axles 3.72, speed 2.3, detector out.

departure, mile 7.0. Northbound, no defect. Temperature 4. Temp. Total axle 5.74. Speed 4.1. Detector out.

Sierra South. This is South Palm, Sierra South. This is 7347. South East, Sergeant South, 7347.

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SF, 82nd, SF, 73, 47, over.

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1: 33, 40 miles south. I guess signal.
0: All right, sounds like stacked in a fire. Yeah, I'll let you up as soon as I can. Over.

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EM detector, mile 66.8. Northbound, no defects. Temperature 4.5F. Total axle 592.

10 sector, mile 50.9. Southbound, no defects. Temperature 4.1. Total axle

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1: Yeah, and 3303 is the party level, 93 by 1 over.
0: And 3303, I copy, I think you got some serious.

sector 4.60 northbound. Defect. Temperature 39 left. Total axle 496. Speed 30. Detector out.

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Okay, so as you're seeing, 3315, arriving minutes at current time of 2208, is that correct, over? Okay, copy that. Transportation Services out.

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CN detector, mile 60.1, main 1, north bound. CN detector, mile 60.1, main 2, south bound.

ATN detector, mile 60.1. Main 2, southbound, no defects. Temperature 4.3. F. Total axles 3.88. Speed 2.3. Detector out. CM detector, mile 60.1. Main 1, northbound, no defects. Temperature 4.3. F. Total axles 4.96. Speed 3.6. Detector out.

CN detector, mile 7.0. Southbound. Total axles 3.88. Speed 4.3. Detector out.

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Whoever's calling me on this Kelly Lake Radio, I am not copying you. You're going to have to call me on the phone, over.

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School outside meet, track 29, there's currently no RTVs active.

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You can pull the train in.

CN detector, mile 63.9. South found no defects. Temperature 39°F. Total axles 388. Speed 39. Detector out.

CN detector, mile 74.0. North bound, no defects. Temperature 4.1. Total axle 4.9.

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0: 16, I'm going to see 2881 over. Just south of South Haley, and 344 is just north of North Haley. They're back to back. All right, thanks, 6 out.
1: Fire, 33.

CN detector, mile 56.0. Southbound, no defects. Temperature 38°F. Total axles 388. Speed 46. Detector out.

0: on the dirt.
1: Do the gate, you say?
2: 5:33.

2.1 south-bound. No defects. Temperature 4.1. Total axle 388. D. Detector out.

10 detector, mile 7.0. Southbound, no defect. Temperature 4.1 F. Total axle 6.2 B 4.

046.0 northbound, no defect. Temperature 39F. Total asphalt 5.72. Speed 4.

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1: CN detector, mile 74.0. Southbound, no defects. Temperature 41F. Total axles

10, mile 46.0, northbound, no defects.

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0: Is all dumped out?
1: Four spot.
0: Okay, you got it.

CN detector, mile 63.9. Southbound, no defects. Temperature 39F. Total axles 304. Speed 45. Detector out.

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0: 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South found no defects. Temperature 38°F. Total axles 304. Speed 49. Detector out.
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1: 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Keenan Carmen, you're now attached to CN 3303, and we are set in center. Over.

CN detector, mile 60.1. Main 2, north, found no defects. Temperature 41F. Total axles 256. Speed 38. Detector out.

0: Drummond is in the clear, like the D-dash from Houston, sign over.
1: 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Thank you for your help.
0: 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Carmen.

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All right, take a location.

0: Defect, 3303 departing Berlin.
1: T-Bird copies, 3303 northbound.

0: in 3303, departing Fairlane 94 M, is over.
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0: Go ahead, over.
1: The show is departing Largo at this time with 89 loads, 1 empty, over.
0: Copy that, departing Largo 89 by 1, over.

0: 10 detector, mile 60.1, main 2, northbound 0, northbound, no defects, temperature 4.1, total axles 2.5.6, speed 4.7, detector out.
1: 568, come by
2: North
1: Carrier.
2: 16 or whatever. Alright, single location, okay, proceed south, we stay on the plant there at Keener.
1: Understood, thank you.
2: Thanks, 16-0.

CN detector, mile 60.1. Main 2, north, found no defects. Temperature 4.1. Total axle 3.88. Speed 2.1. Detector out.

EN detector. Mile 60.1. Main 1 southbound.

10 detector, mile 60.1, main 1, south bound, no defects, temperature 4.1, F, total axles 1.26, speed 1.6, detector out.

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0: Transportation, over.
1: Good, over.
0: All right, I got 2240, 0110, 0125 departure, 145 loads. Copy that, transportation's out.

said the 2812, the oil is just below the ad mark. Copy that. I'll get it booked up for you and let the chief know. TD Tango Delta for the initials. Copy that. I'll let them know. Can't follow.

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Mile 60.1. Main 2. South found no defects. Temperature 41F. Total axles 372. Speed 25. Detector out.

0: for dispatch, 3203 at the north.
1: Could you repeat that?
0: CN 3303, arrive at the north.
1: Thank you. T-Bird copies 3303 at the north.

EN detector, mile 46.0. Southbound, no defects. Temperature 41F. Total axles 126. Speed 47. Detector out.

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1: Yard, the 23 to T-Bird, over.
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1: Yeah, Tino, I wanted to see if you let someone know that the ETMF switch at Fairlane, that the flag on it, the switch flag, is loose again. It shows the wrong indicator, but is lining correctly.
0: ETMF switch at Fairlane, the flag is loose to get it tightened up, but it is lined correctly, correct?
1: Thank you.

0: could have taken it himself.
1: 16, go over.
0: And quickly, mean 1 West, why over?
1: Yeah, I got that U790-82 to start an hour.
0: See, they're going through Sparta, over?
1: Yeah, that's correct, over.

0: EM detector, mile 66.8. Northbound.
1: Trailing dump pocket, over.

10 detector, mile 66.8. North bound, no defects. Temperature 41F. Total axles 592. Speed 25. Detector out.

frequency to the CN5485. Just got a HPTA update for you guys. Sure, you're running notch 5 there with the 5485. Press the ISO. Are you showing the same? Alright, copy that. Thanks a lot for the info. Got the same here.

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1: Sure.
2: Okay. Made of sugar, Mike?
0: You know I am.

CN mile 46.0. Northbound, no defects. Temperature 39F. Total axles 378. Speed 56. Detector out.

10 detector, mile 50.9. Southbound, no. F3F. Total axle 592. Speed 30. Detector out.

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2: EN detector, mile 60.1. Main 1, north, bound.
0: EN 3315, EN 3315, south. 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
2: CN detector, mile 60.1, main 1, north, found, no defects, temperature 39F, total axles 378, speed 39, detector out.
3: Please report to

And that's the kilometer 3334. And just heads up, you would pick up a SLE at Sheldon Junction, or... That is correct. Thank you, 69.

0: the keyboard at Fairway. Hello, is Ryan with you? That is Ryan with you?
1: No.
0: We brought him up here. We weren't quite sure if he was going to get right back with us or not.
2: Clear on the north, spot 11.
0: Yeah, 33, 24, clear spot.

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0: Yeah, I got a couple of shafts in the fairway if you're free.
1: I'm here with

0: Bunker, you ready to go? Bunker, are you ready to go? Gotta wait for the conductor to get up here.
1: 16-1 over.
0: Go as well. You guys are ready, go.
1: 54, 57, go ahead.
0: Yeah, we gotta wait for a carbon crew. We got some dump shafts in. Bye, love you guys.
1: I get the 5457 lead and 7426, a good one for you. CD potential.
2: You want to attach me to the crew?
0: Yeah, 3324, attaching Keenan Carmen to our crew at this time. All crew members were notified. That's right.
3: Okay.
1: That's correct. Yeah, you just want me to show me towards the cut, and then I understand you got to pick up an engine or set out an engine or something as well.

0: 16 or whatever.
1: PC, CN 3301.
0: Yeah, 3301, go whatever.
1: Finish loading at Fair Lane here, looking to head back to Proctor, and then also permission to tow the diesel box over.
0: Alright, yeah, it's the location, okay, to tow the diesel box over.
1: Nose and towing it, thank you.
0: Oh. Got a 6-0.

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1: destroy break and get up to the destination terminal.
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R3, Tyrell, stop short. 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
1: N33, 34, South Mount 475, rule of 03, Mount 470.4 out.

0: CN detector, mile 74.0. Southbound.
1: Red 10-33-24, over. You can show us departing Charlotte at this time with 90 empty.
2: All right, I copy that. 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

10 detector, mile 7.0. Southbound, no defects. Temperature 39F. Total axles 626. Speed 39. Detector out.

CN detector, mile 60.1, main 1, north, bound

CN detector, mile 60.1, main 1, north, found no defects, temperature 39F, total axles 372, speed 26, detector out.

0: ATN detector, mile 46.0, southbound.
1: Intercept 324 north, restricting, not going to direct yourself.

EM detector, mile 460. Southbound, no defects. Temperature 37°F. Total axles 572. Speed 35. Detector out.

0: No seat support, looking for the CN3238, U759, over. Hello, are you showing 1-8? And that 3001 is isolated, over.
1: Nope, RCC called us and released all our notch restrictions, over.
0: Copy, we're granted notch relief. Well, I hope you all have a good one. I'll see you there.

EM detector, mile 74.0, northbound. CN detector, mile 63.9, southbound, no defects, temperature 37F, total axles 626, speed 42, detector out.

CN detector, mile 74.0. North found no defects. Temperature 39°F. Total axles 378. Speed 41. Detector out.

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Golf, Papa's 45. 4-6-0.

0: 16, hold it over.
1: CM detector, mile 46.0, northbound.
0: Yeah, I got 347 and the L567, you'll meet there. Or. 6M.
2: Thirty-three, 34 south, mile post 55, north, stretches out.

0: you.
1: CN detector, mile 46.0. Northbound, no defects. Temperature 37F. Total axles 432. Speed 43. Detector out.

CN detector, mile 56.0. Southbound, no defects. Temperature 38°F. Total axles 626. Speed 47. Detector out.

0: The 16, over.
1: RTC, CN3303, ready here, Largo, Airline Loop, quick recrew at Keenan Road if we can, over.
0: I copy that, yeah, same location, and okay, recrew down there at Keenan Road, that's fine, over.
1: Perfect, thanks.

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1: PM 3303 is departing Largo, 93 by 1, over.
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Main 1. North. Bound

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Mile 60.1. Main 1 north. Found no defects. Temperature 39°F. Total axles 4.32. Speed 3.8. Detector out.

0: Okay, I'm fine, 12 over. 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
1: All right, thanks. You guys have a good day. And 3238.
2: Sector, mile 46.0. North, found.

CN detector, mile 46.0. North found no defects. Temperature 37 F. Total axles

Yeah, 16 or whatever. Yeah, 33, 48, go ahead, over. All right, okay, on the east, see location off the east to south mid-tech, over.

TN 3238 North. Entering rainy sub, Shelton Junction. No restrictions on the approach to Virginia. Oh.

0: Mile.
1: SL571 is a good one for you. 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
0: North.
1: Four. Alright, here we go. 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
0: over.
1: Out.
0: Okay, signal. Software from where it's stand out in the fairly. Have a good day. CM 3303.
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0: in 3238 North, level 75. No restrictions. Oh.
1: CN detector, mile 74.0. North, found

EN detector, mile 74.0. North found no defects. Temperature 41F. Total axles 432. Speed 49. Detector out.

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0: South. 3348.
1: 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Finish loading at 5:07. Departing current time. Full train load, 145.
0: Alright, I got 0315, 0507, 0524 departure with 145 loads.
1: Correct.
0: Copy that.
1: Copy, thanks. Good morning, CN3348. Another.
0: No problem, transportation's out.
2: 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Main 1, north, found

0: CN detector. Mile 60.1. Main 1 north. Found no defects. Temperature 39°F. Total axles 668. Speed 38. Detector out.
1: 03 South, quick flight.

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1: CN detector, mile 60.1, main 2, south, found,

EM detector. Mile 60.1. Main 2. South found no defects. Temperature 39°F. Total axles 388. Speed 1.4. Detector out.

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Mile 60.1. Main 1 north bound

CN detector, mile 60.1, main 1, north, found no defects, temperature 39°F, total axles 314, speed 35, detector out.

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0: Scan 5457, ride to point. You got a diverging advanced approach, North Keenan, main 1. 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
1: 5457 on the point, riding diverging approach, advanced approach at North Keenan. On the point, riding, center back with 40.
0: All correct, we'll go to 8. Here we go.

0: up, entry landing submarine west, Y line restriction 67.2, 25 mph.
1: Sure, we'll do the swap out early. Okay, I'll just run up there and wait for you.

CN detector, mile 7.0. North found no defects. Temperature 39°F. Total axles 668. Speed 40. Detector out.

0: 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Spotted 717. Hey, scan 5457, good for 880.
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Oh, okay. I'm wondering if it's the HOT or the SBU doing that. So, alright, so the only thing is your conventional DP? Is your DP radio breaker up? Over.

Well, the only thing we could probably do is next opportunity to stop is we may have to do a reset the computers. Over. All right, copy that. Initials E.L. Elvis Lips. You guys have a good morning. Mechanic Watt.

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0: 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Turn back, going to go about 15, 15.
1: ACN 5457, restricting signal at south gate, down the point, ready. Turning it backwards for 15.

0: PN detector, mile 66.8. Southbound, no defects. Temperature 39F. Total axles 592. Speed 25. Detector out.
1: 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We have a track indication in between the OS at Key Watton. Intermittent track indication at Key Watton there, over.
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CN Shermer IRL setting on Rainy Submain, milepost 74.37. Northbound, limits good, North Virginia, no, South Britain, no. CN Shermer, okay.

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0: All right, we're getting a track location in there, OS at Key Watton. We've got signal maintainer that's got time out there. Let me check on him, see how he's doing.
1: Two.
0: Michael Yule.

Stand, it's there. Looks like that unit train's ready to depart out of there. Roger. Appreciate your help. Man, that's a pink list. Get that 70 BNSF 7347 about 15 minutes. We'll get you going. As soon as he clears his time there, I'll give you some warrants and get you out of there.

CN detector, mile 50.9. Southbound, no defects. Temperature 37°F. Total axle 592. Speed 32. Detector out.

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0: Alright, meet one. Thanks.
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0: Yeah, Charles Oregon, 16, getting late. 5, 10, 30,
1: 30. Follow you.
2: Alright,
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2: Alright, signal maintainers in a clear. Let's, here comes more.

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1: 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Here comes another.
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1: Okay.

0: 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You got box 4 work between CTC KY Junction and milepost 502 on the main track. Is that correct?
1: Box 4, FOUR, work KY Junction.
0: Box 4, over. Okay, there, I can hear you well. All right, 507-3 is a good warrant, and you need a 6.6. 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

0: Calling the Keenan switch, over. We have a train on the cut here. 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
1: No. I think it's probably fine there.
0: Okay, and I'll just leave it unlocked then.

0: 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Good morning, 44094 4099 at
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0: all clear,
1: no switches,
2: 724 JAA, this is correct.
1: 44
2: clear, spot 12.
1: Yep.
2: And 3329.
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0: 100 yards.
1: 45, North 60, coming down. Hello, Glenn, you still on air?
0: Yeah, I'm here, over.
1: 3229. Are we tying this thing down up in Minsac, or we got a plan, or what?
0: Yeah, we got a recrew ordered up for you guys. On duty, hopefully 0930.

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0: 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Bear Jehola between North Highland, switch no, and milepost 12-1-2. That's North Highland, switch, make that yes. North Highland, switch yes, and milepost 12-1-2. Tony has 2 TWO box mark, 2 TWO AC and GQ.
1: CN 2348. Got a quick question, I guess. I'm not too sure if we could be joint going down the hill past Highland. I know my rules correctly, but I'm not 100% sure. Over.
0: Yeah, we're going to touch with you. Come off the Highland. We'll talk to them all. Let's see if those limits here before you get to the hill.
1: Okay, yeah. All right. Let's start with Jack 30, 4650, 4650, CN 3348, International 3348, 3348 South at North Fairbanks, Xbox 2, CWO, Chief from North Fairbanks, puts no, Waldo puts no, on the Iron Range sub main. Joint 8, TIGHT. Joint authority between North Fairbanks, puts no, and Waldo puts no. And we're joint with D. Jehola. D. Jehola between North Highland, switch yes, and milepost 12, MPE 1-2. Sorry, yes, 2, TWO box mark, 2, TWO, 8, EIGH, steel.
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0: All right, now I'll get you a track here. We'll talk to Jehola, and then you can come up to Highland for now.
1: Good. Talk to you soon, though.

right, rolling smooth. Jumping on behind us, get to work, and you guys have a good morning. 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
1: 303, over the call, but towards the end of the day here, I'll probably be in the red.
2: They're fairly run track, looking at north, deeper north, when we can, over.
3: Alright, they're touching the switches out here. I'll get them kicked off here in a minute, and then watch for signal indication, over.
2: Kicking them off, and then signal, thank you, stand 3303.
3: Thanks, sir.
4: Yeah, mine.
3: Go ahead, over.
4: That's Martinson. I'll get this back truck off and clear up, over.
3: Alright, you got a couple minutes, sir. Hold on a second for an RTC, go ahead.

10 detector, mile 50.9. 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Detector out.

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0: 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Venus F7347 reporting clear of track 505-2 between CTC Key1 and milepost 8 at 755-0755. 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
2: 23. Over. 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
0: A pretty good trip back home. Got a little bit of a maintenance away up on main track 1. Saunders all the way to Boylston, but should be able to get you by there on main track 2.

Ian Taylor calling ETN 3329 North, over. Hey, you guys had a good box with a marker, and I've got a box 7. We're doing some work here at Dino.

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1: CN detector, mile 74.0. Southbound.

0: Sound, no defects. Temperature 4 F. Total axles 4 1 6. Speed 2 8. Detector out.
1: 0 90. Lock them.
2: Northwest propane derailers 30 minutes.

10 detector, mile 60.1, main 1, northbound

0: everybody.
1: CN detector, mile 60.1. Main 1 north, found no defects. Temperature 4.6°F. Total axles 388. Speed 1.7. Detector out.

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2: Southgate, out to Dino, and we'll be heading out to Hinsdale to run around.
1: There's a work block up there, guys. You might have to, if I could even get you up there, you better call the train master and have him call me. They got a work block up there south of Allen, but they're surfacing up there around Nugget. I could probably kick them off, head up that direction, and you might have to shove back to Bilobic, over.
2: Yeah, we'll just have to know that when we get to Dino. We'll have to know what our plan is so we can set up our train.
1: Yeah, I'll let you know here. I don't know if you can run around, but I'll find out there.
2: If we could, that'd be great. A lot less hassle.
1: Yeah, I know. All right, I got a little traffic up here by the Diamond, or by the Y anyway, so you come up here and watch for signal indication.
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CN detector, mile 66.8. North bound, no defects. Temperature 4.8°F. Total axles 5.92. Speed 2.4. Detector out.

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1: John High Level. 3123 North entering Mesabi, sub north. Keenan, main one, no restrictions though.

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0: EM detector, mile 63.9. Southbound, no defects. Temperature 4.5°F. Total axles 4.16. Speed 4.8. Detector out.
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0: Or do you think the whole... That train contact you had on... They don't like being joined out there south of Highland, so make sure you guys are in the clear for them to come down the hill there. I'm going to give them a track here. RTC 791-82, CN 3348, over. Hey, when you get closer, Sahola, stand by to talk to you, and then R3 for your track, over.
1: 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No defects. Repeat, no defects. Total axle 7, 3, 8. Temperature 4, 6 degrees out.

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0: Rock here, Mark, over. 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
1: John will definitely need somewhere the old switch is.

0: 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Over.
1: 1057,
0: 87
1: southbound,
0: 55,
1: no restrictions.
0: North Island switch, yes, at mile 1212, he is released this time. Here you can show us the 837, 0837, JAA, or...
2: 56.0, southbound,

0: And that's between the North Highlands, which has an awful slow wolf. That's on right over same time, and then Armory.
1: Thanks. See you on mine, over.

EN detector, mile 56.0. Southbound, no defects. Temperature 47°F. Total axles 416. Speed 48. Detector out.

Command to Arbiter, you're answering Whales Radio. Arbiter 3 will be lying for you, and Tommy's calling back to get some switches right now, over. Arbiter 3, stop short, you might have to sit on it for a minute while they run these empties off with. It should be sincerely long, over.

10 detector, mile 4.1. Southbound, no defects. Temperature 4.6°F. Total axle 4.16. Speed 4.8. Detector out.

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0: 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One's coming through Virginia. I'm going to get them through the diamond, and I'll launch your south signal indication.
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0: vector, mile 6.8. Southbound, no defects. Temperature 5.2°F. Total axles 2.4. Speed 2.6. Detector out.
1: U 788, CM3329 arriving at Mintac, 30 minutes to the west. Over.
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1: 2876 South, Aspen, over.
0: Yeah, good roll by complete here with Parker here in North Virginia. We're going to get a box 7, over on the frog, over.
1: North Virginia, working on the frog behind us. Some crazy plans, all yours. 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
0: Thank you, too. 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Can't commit out.
1: Yep.

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0: You guys can ignore that flashing bungalow light to test the batteries.
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If that's

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1: CN detector, mile 63.9. Southbound, no defects. Temperature 49°F. Total axles 618. Speed 4. Detector out.

0: 21st, so it's me and one month plus 65 minutes. 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
1: CNS 16, call 901. We'll get your lights here shortly. I see 3123, they're finishing up out here, and they should be moving south of the switch there at Nugget. I do have a new slow when you're ready.
0: All right, 3303.
2: Just checking to copy the slow, and that's precisely what we're wondering. We'll get lights in a moment. Give me 1 second, over.
0: Okay, ready to copy.
1: Alright, GBO 4202, 4202 on Iron Range. Do not exceed 30 mph. 30 mph, 48.9, 48.9 to 49.5, 49.5 main track. Over.
2: GBO 4202, 4202 on the Iron Range sub. Do not exceed 30 mph, mile post 48.948.9 to mile post 49.549.5 on the main, over.
1: I was running okay at 921.0921JAA, over.
2: 4202.4202 is okay at 921.0921JAA, over.
1: Correct, over.
2: Correct, thanks. We'll look for our lights in a second.
1: Thanks, up.
3: Ask you if you want to head back. 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
1: 28-7-6 south, coming up on 55, no restrictions out.

VPN detector, mile 56.0. Southbound, no defects. Temperature 50 F. Total axles 618. Speed 47. Detector out.

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1: This is 16, over.
2: Emergency on line, over.
1: 7173, you're good, over. Around them. All right. Signal indication out to the east of...

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0: 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Main 2. South found no defects. Temperature 5.4. F. Total axles 3.7.2. 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Detector out.
1: Minutes have Hinckley, Spencer to Jeff Trotter.
2: Trotter answering over.
1: Trotter, locals just now leaving Brookston. Over.
2: 76, 45.
1: A little bit more than that, probably about 35 to 40 minutes.
2: All right, I'll clear up for him.
1: And then you need to come back out there after we get them clear of you. Over.
2: I might jump on the tracks and run out and check my stunts quick, and then I will be done with being on the tracks anyway.
1: No worries. Like I said, it's wide open after we get that local by you.
2: Over. All right, copy that. Maybe I'll just wait for them. I'll let you know.
1: No problem. Thanks, BNSF Hinckley.

Sector, mile 4.1. South found no defects. Temperature 4.9. F. Total axles 6.18. Speed 4.8. Detector out.

0: linebacker.
1: Alright, watch your signal to

RTC MEC to the M340, CN2876. 2876, got some stickies. Looks like around axle 224, 226 area. Whenever you can, it's safe to do so. Let's try doing a positive brake reduction, see if that clears up. Over. Appreciate y'all. Have a safe trip. RTC MEC out.

Unit 16 over. 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

0: Matt calling over. 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

0: Canada 16, calling 340. CN 2876, good morning. We'll get you down here after one goes up. No shovel. Chicken of the sea.
1: I don't like it.

0: 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That was giving me pretty good sync results.
1: Yeah. Clear spot 12.
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1: Alright, switch line and lock, main to main, okay to proceed there southward, why your train, over.
0: Proceed southward, why the train, for the IC 3123, thanks, over.

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2: Go ahead, R901, over.
1: Yeah, earlier this morning I set our two cars out from track C014. Set those out to C700 for the propane depot. I believe it was around 8 o'clock, 8.05, something like that this morning. They're showing back up on my train all of a sudden, so I don't know if you can move them or not. So my task part says they're done, but then it keeps showing them on the rear end of my train now.
2: Okay, I'll check. If they're not done, I'll get them provided. Over.
1: Thank you, over.
2: Thank you.
1: 3123 South, Malpo 55, North Richardson.

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Milepost 84.9. No defects. Repeat, no defects. Total axle 7.2. Temperature 5.4 degrees.

0: South is clear. North is clear, body 11.
1: CN detector, mile 50.9. Southbound.

ATN detector, mile 50.9. Sow sound, no defects. Temperature 5.4. F. Total axles 2.8. Speed 3.5. Detector out.

Ken RTC calling Brett Kevlar. Faf, I talked to you. Winner. Sure, we're over. All right, first train to come through this area here will be 119. He's at Coons. They're going to be getting them through up towards Ash Lake. Over. All correct. Thanks, over. All right. Brett, you copy that? 119, first train to get through the limits there for Ash Lake. Over. Thanks, so.

0: RTC, Schmidt, over.
1: Over.
0: 119, coming off the Mesabi here in about 20 minutes, 25 minutes, he'll be coming up north, over.
1: Over.
0: Thanks, up.
2: IC 31.3. Come out of the Iron Range sub, I'd like to go down to Fairlane and South Fairlane, shove in on the running track. I'll get a hold of T-Bird, see if we can come straight in or not when we get on the Iron or get on the Mesabi.
0: All right, I have to. Okay, that's fine. Signal indication.
3: 6.0 northbound.
0: All right, thanks, over.

EM detector, mile 46.0. Northbound, no defects. Temperature 5.5°F. Total axles 3.86. Speed 5.0. Detector out.

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1: Watch for lights, thanks, 3324 over.

3123 North, mile 65, rule 1103, 25 MPH, mile 67, 67, 67, 67.

CN detector, mile 66.8. North bound, no defects. Temperature 57°F. Total axles 28. Speed 25. Detector out.

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Put some rock in. We'll try to save your load as long as you can. Sounds good.

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0: CN detector, mile 60.1. Main 2, north, found no defects. Temperature 5.4°F. Total axles 3.86. Speed 3.8. Detector out.
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CN detector, mile 60.1, main 2 northbound.

0: 10 detector. Mile 60.1. Main 2 north. Found no defects. Temperature 5.4. Total axles 3.7.2. Speed 2.7. Detector out.
1: Yeah, maintainer going CN 3036 north. Good roll. The DP on the back.
2: Good roll, my thanks.

All right, 50 MPH, 50 MPH, Rainy South, 118.63, 118.63, main track. 1158, 1158, J88.

0: 10 detector, mile 74.0, northbound.
1: Roger, 11.

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1: Found no defects. Temperature 5.2°F. Total axles 3.86. Speed 4.3. Detector out.

0: The 16 over. Go ahead,
1: I loaded up here, Largo, looking at southbound of Fairland, Mr. Echo.
0: All right, T-Bird's coming around the corner here in a minute.
1: Okay, waiting on a T-Bird and then signals. 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
0: Probably about 25 minutes, half an hour, and then we'll be coming back and shoving in the units on the main one.
1: Copy that.
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CN detector, mile 60.1, main 2, southbound

CN detector, mile 60.1, main 2, southbound, no defects, temperature 5.4F, total axles 2.8, speed 3.4, detector out.

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1: 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Fire goes.

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0: Hey, Markson, over.
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0: Okay.
1: Thank you, sir. Have a good day.
0: Hey, you too.

EM detector, mile 46.0. North found no defects. Temperature 5.5°F. Total axles 3.4. Speed 4.1. Detector out.

0: tell you to deflect your tone a little bit, Mark. 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With it all the way down, it puts the rock right on the edge of the side rather than down the bank.
1: Yeah, I'm getting some blue cleared up here. They should be starting to clear up at Healy here, and then work block's still 1400, so it's not gonna be too bad. But I think you have to Ash Lake for a little bit, and then we'll end up going to Ike, I think, for 196. Oh, jeez. 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There's no light on. Oh, copy that. Can anyone try to turn it on or no? 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
0: Guide, yeah, I'm ready to go on board.
2: Copy that, back it up.
1: Thanks, sir.
0: We'll wait a second until those sections start to move, but yeah, come on back. Mark is rocking the crossing, probably want to push it to the high side.
3: Lake head back there, set off, in the clear.
4: Copy that, lake head back truck, set off, in the clear. I'm releasing my time, over.
3: Copy that, lake head out.
4: Ground back 12.

0: that last panel last night, I was wondering if you could see a lot of full boat speed out there. 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
1: 5, no restrictions out.

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1: Thanks for the luck, give me a day over. Yeah, have a good day.

CN detector, mile 60.1, main 1 southbound.

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1: Okay.

VPN detector, mile 60.1. Main 2 northbound.

CN detector, mile 60.1, main 1, south bound, no defects, temperature 5.4, F, total axles 3.88, speed 1.9, detector out.

0: CN detector, mile 60.1. Main 2 north, found no defects. Temperature 5.4. F. Total axles 3.4. Speed 3.6. Detector out.
1: 3303 South Virginia approach restricting North Fairlane. Lane 1 restricting Fairlane.

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1: 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That was a good one, CN 8914 North, out.
0: All correct, have a good day.
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0: Yeah, it's usually the lake when I just slap it off. 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
1: 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Yeah, we got our lights down. Thank you.
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0: 8025. Let's see what we got on there. I got a slow and iron range for you. Want to copy it now? I'll give it to you.
1: Ready to copy.
0: GBL 4202, 4202 to the, on iron range, subdivision. Do not exceed 30, 30 mph, 48.9, 48.9 to 49.5, 49.5 main tracker.
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0: I'll correct on duty at 9:55. I got you on board, and you guys are coming off the east, over. All right, well, I'll end up seeing one at Allen Junction, northbounder just leaving Two Harbors. Okay, to come off the east here, signal indication, over. Think so.
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1: Sam. Go ahead.
2: On it.
1: Or just pull it into Fairlane.
2: Okay. Don't clock it.
1: You got it.

0: pack up maybe some more rockers.
1: It's possible. Yeah, I'd say another bullet probably won't hurt. Down over here.
0: Okay, I'll pack up.
1: What do you think about Rock Marshall? Roger that.

0: basically going to leave until we got more rock mark over. Tyler, if you want to back up, get past the crossing anyways, maintainer's going to respond.
1: Here it comes.

0: Yeah, that's definitely going to need another load there, huh?
1: CMS 16, over.
0: Just as much as I get. I just need some more. We can do that for you.
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1: CN detector, mile 74.0. Northbound.
2: Sounds good, you too.

CN detector, mile 46.0, northbound. CN detector, mile 74.0, northbound. No defects. Temperature 5.2°F. Total axles 3.4°. Speed 3.9. Detector out.

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2: CN detector, mile 46.0. Northbound, no defects. Temperature 59F. Total axle 426. Speed 49. Detector out.

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Mile 60.1. Main 1. North bound

CN detector, mile 60.1, main 1, north, found no defects, temperature 5.4, F, total axles 3.6, speed 3.5, detector out.

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0: Are you ready up there?
1: I'm all set.
0: Okay, I'm ready when you guys are.
2: South is clear. North is clear, spot 11.
0: 3303.

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Yeah, pull up the main you fit. 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

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Main 2 north. Found no defects. Temperature 5.4. F. Total axles 4.26. 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Detector out.

0: and OC Sports CN 3320. Entering guys, looking to verify notch restriction. I'm showing notch 6 both. Alright, copy that. Thank you guys. Have a good one. I don't see.
1: Good roll by BP and a light. Seen in the road over.
2: Nine 993, good roll by. Thanks for looking.
1: Okay, have a good day, guys. Anything else?

0: Seeing RTC on seeing 3329 over. RTC 3329 over. I got another slow for you when you're ready again, Iron Range.
1: I want that one over.
0: Did you hear it?
1: I ready to copy.
0: 4262, GBO 4262 on Iron Range, 330 on PH, 43.3, 43.3 to 44.2, 44.2, main tracker.
1: North is clear, spot 11. ICN 3329 3329
0: south, understands GBO 4262
1: 42632 do not exceed
0: 33 0 MPH mile post 43.3 to 44.2 44.2 44 decimal 3 to 44.2 44 decimal 2 Iron Range main.
1: Correct, over.
0: Yeah, we should have okay 1335 1335 JAA. Operator, meet at Allen, I think.
1: Thanks,
0: Phil.
1: Thanks,
0: Phil.

Okay, at a quarter power. Right, over.

You know, did you have a whole sequencer or breakers up at all over? Copy.

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Alright, and you guys still on the move? 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

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Hit that and see, let it go through as possible and see what happens.

0: All right, copy that. You guys are 742, right?
1: 3 North, Mechanic Lovers.
0: Okay. Yeah, would you just stop, see if there's any cable there, just make sure you guys are conventional. Yeah, definitely make sure when you guys do a stop, make sure there's nothing in the front or the rear of the consist, if there's any MU cables in the live receptacles.
2: Front headlight is, top headlight is BO. Are the ditch lamps both still working, over?
1: Ditch lamps working, and then the bottom headlight still works, just the top one burnt out, over.
0: Flip.
2: Copy that, guys. Okay, I will get the unit, I'll get the defect booked up, it can be addressed, at the next point at Rainier. My initials are RH, is in Roundhouse, anything else, over.
1: I'll do it, RH, we'll get it written up, thanks, over.
2: Copy that, guys, we gotta go out.
3: South is clear.
1: North is clear, body 11.

0: ahead, Joe.
1: One more. We're off by one.
0: I'm to the side, and I'm gonna have to put you guys in yard track, but maybe if I can get you guys in, then just keep Tyler on, and then get him loaded, and then set off, or if there's enough room to see him in the side, and after that, if I give up the survey, so...
1: Roger, I'll get so balanced.
0: Okay, thank you. Okay.

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1: John, Mike is South of Allen Junction, over.
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1: 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Just getting some blue cleared off, and then I think I got a new slow for you when you're ready to copy here.
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1: It's GBO 4262, 4262 on the iron range, 30 mph, 30 mph, 43.3, 43.3 to 44.2, 44.2 main track.
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1: 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Yeah, we'll show that okay. 1359, I'm on 359 JAA.
3: CN detector, mile 66.8. Southbound, no defects. Temperature 57F. Total axles 592. Speed 24. Detector out.
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0: It's all correct, have a safe trip, Temple.

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North bound, no defects. Temperature 5.3°F. Total axles 4.26. Speed 4.5. Detector out.

0: Tyler, switch his line main to main. You're good to go to the rock pile.
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0: Then when you're done, we'll go in between the signal and the point to get you lined in, put you in the host track so the machine goes.
2: Alright, so you can float her up however you want. Over.

This is 16, over. Alright, 5505, 5505 to CN 3322, 3322 north, all clear, no switches. 1413, 1413, JAA, correct. Correct number, meet one here at Allen. Dahl over. That's 16, Jehola, over.

0: 789 air. Here's one to start to you when you're ready. Yeah, 3329. Here's one for you. Can you hear me?
1: Your radio's coming through pretty bad. I can try it, so.
0: All right, I'll give you a call back on the different channel here shortly.

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1: Zodiac 2 TWO, Mark 2 TWO, ETA 2.

0: with Jehovah. Jehovah's North Island, which yes, South Island, which no, which yes, Israel, by the way.
1: Going to Highland, about K 1431, 1431 JAA.

train on Tim, over. Put in for your window bay.

0: Yeah, that's 16 over.
1: Okay.
0: Yeah, John, you're going to have to go into Ash Lake once the sports block's over, and they're clearing up now. 119's going to Ike for 2. You'll meet 2 at Ash Lake. Over.
1: North, diverging approach, Allen Junction out.

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You'll be going to Glendale for two southbounders eventually. Over. Thanks, up.

6 seconds.

0: City of Highland calling PN 32.9, stalled over. Forman Highlands. Once you guys clear out Junction, then we get a box set behind you. Follow you guys.
1: Alright, box 7 around.
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Okay.

and detector, mile 46.0. Northbound, no defects. Temperature 5.7F. Total axle 388. Speed 5.0. Detector out.

0: sector, mile 50.9, northbound.
1: A 16 home run. All right, here we go. We need a signal, Southgate, okay, reverse one. Just let me know when you're clear.

CN detector, mile 50.9. North found no defects. Temperature 49. Total axle 592. Speed 36. Detector out.

0: Hey, Darren, you can go across. CN 3322 over. Go ahead, over. Called in earlier having a problem with my ditch light. The warning light is flashed on the computer, but they're on and functioning. We tried swapping out an MU cable. We did find that there was one other MU cable that was in the wrong receptacle. We took that out, and it still is not ready for the situation.
1: All right, so we're still getting no headlights, correct?
0: The headlights are on and functioning as intended. They're just it's telling me that on the computer in front of me that they're not on above 20 mph. Over.
1: Okay, so I have to reboot the computer. Are you guys still stopping?
0: No, we're back on the move, unfortunately. Over.
1: All right, so next option you guys stop again, we'll have to do a hard reset. See if we can rectify that. Over.
0: Okay, understood. Next time we get stopped, we'll give you a call and see if we can reset it and get it to take over.
1: Copy that, guys. Same initials. Are you guys headed back to 200 or?
0: No, we're still on our way north to the mine, and then we'll be turning around and heading back to Arbor's. Over.
1: All right, copy that. Yeah, like I said, if you have the opportunity to call me back, same initials.
0: Okay, understood, thanks. CN 3322.
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CN detector, mile 60.1, main 1, north, found no defects, temperature 5.5°F, total axles 3.8, speed 3.8, detector out.

0: Transportation services, over.
1: Go ahead,
0: 3303, over. Okay, I have you departing Fairlane 0/94, is that correct, over?
1: My mile board a little bit, I saw, and then also right at the mile board, the rail was a little bit, yeah, I don't know, on the course path. Okay.
2: I said I was scratching them.

0: All right, sounds good. Thank you. S-16, home with a... E-256, good, no changes. You guys all ready to go? All right, signal's north. And I get this guy out of the way. S-16-01 to D. Johnson, over. D. Johnson, over. I got one ready to depart, over.
1: Thank you.

0: 14 Homewood CN, 3157 North, over.
1: Afternoon, Larry. 3157 North, over.
0: Well, I guess you got another hour here between Shelton Junction and T-Bird, so sit tight for a second. I'll get you going shortly, over.
1: Okay. Thanks, over.
0: Yeah. CN 3303, over.
2: 303, over.
0: Guys, I can get you up to Shelton Junction. Will you fit on that connecting track in case the southbound T-Bird's ready to roll over? Okay, let's plan on that then, and then if that way at least if they're ready to go ahead and get them going also, over.
2: Thanks, Ellis.

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1: I wish you got this morning. They're not on the track, are they?
2: CN detector, mile 60.1. Main 2, north, found no defects. Temperature 5.5°F. Total axles 3.8.8. Speed 2.6. Detector out.
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0: CN detector, mile 66.8, north bound.
1: 1,000. Orange line is right in the middle of the road there, Leonard.
2: Yeah, line's there, only a projection.

CN detector, mile 66.8. Northbound, no defects. Temperature 5.5°F. Total axles 5.92. Speed 2.3. Detector out.

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0: Walk the yard, 7 a.m. T-Bird, over.
1: Yeah, go ahead, over.
2: CN detector, mile 460. Northbound, no defects. Temperature 5.
0: I got a project when you guys get swapped out.

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yard, R901, over. I got a project for you. Over. Yeah. I was just going to have you copy it down so you can continue with your inertia. Got to have you shut down a couple engines, the 3347 and the 5462, over. Yes, I believe so. That is where they should be. Or. Yeah, 3347, 5462.

0: 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Do not go.
1: That's 16, home, whatever.
0: 3-3-24.
1: Go ahead, Noah.
0: I'll be right back. 1-4-4, if that's good, looking to go, Largo, freely loose.
1: Yeah, 8-1-4-4, good, no changes, signal south, I'll pour you over.
0: 3-3-3-4.
1: Yeah, you bet. RTC out.

0: 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Go ahead, 3324, over.
1: Largo, 89 by 1.
0: Okay, I got you departing Largo, 89 by 1. Is that correct, over?
1: I think so.
0: All right, I'll copy that. Transportation Services, out.
2: 3322 North, milepost 65, no restrictions. Calling northbound, main 1, come alongside you, over.

0: 2315 North, mile post 55, no restrictions out.
1: And 3322 North, entering Mintec sub main at Wolf. No restrictions out.

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1: DGMR 406, over.
0: Yeah, go ahead, guys, over.
1: Latest all season, you can drop it, over.
0: Done with the light itself, okay, alright, you guys have a good night, over.

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1: Okay, 3322, I have you arriving Mintac 1554, and you're 30 minutes from the east pocket, is that correct, over?
0: That is all correct, over.
1: All right, I'll copy that. 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

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Main 2 north. Found no defects. Temperature 5.2F. 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Speed 2.1. Detector out.

0: 1643 CN 3157. Alright guys, here we go. T-Bird should be pulling in there shortly, and then up to Haley for those two southbounders. Over. You bet. 763, as soon as that T-Bird clears you, you'll be going to Britt for those same two southbounders. Over.
1: Right now, T-Bird, and then
0: Britt
1: for two. Over.
0: Yeah, he just cleared. Walsh should be there shortly. Over. Thank you. Yep.
2: 303, T-Bird dispatch, arrive at the pit.
3: Pretty 303 arriving.

It's got a grid box one failure, which there is absolutely nothing you are going to do about that, my friend. Over. Yeah, we're not going to do nothing about that one. Over. Sounds good. RS Ringo Starr if you need it. Over. Guys, be careful. Mechanical out.

NOC on the tower. Go ahead, sir. Copy that. You reported to Dean Stock, sir. Copy that. Lost dynamic brakes on the lead unit, so we're not running a TO. What's your TPO number, sir? One second, sir. I just want to make sure I got all your stuff in here from the chief.

I got you. U7-1681 of the 12th. My initials are JH, sir. I'll get it written up for you. Jackhammer, JH, over. Not a problem, sir. Have a good day. NOC.

I know he started from the center.

PM detector, mile 60.1, main 2, south bound.

CN detector, mile 60.1. Main 2, south, found no defects. Temperature 50°F. Total axles 372. Speed 16. Detector out.

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AM detector, mile 46.0. Northbound, no defects. Temperature 4.8°F. Total axle 5.72. Speed 4.4. Detector out.

0: 2315 North Milepost 75, no restrictions out.
1: CN detector, mile 74.0 north, bound

10 detector, mile 7.0. North bound, no defects. Temperature 4.8F. Total axles 4.12. Speed 2.9. Detector out.

0: NOC on the tower. Road. Sir, is that correct? Copy that, 3343. Go ahead, sir. Did you do any work, route, sir? Copy that. So all your other information is up, rolling map, everything's up. You just have manual control only. Alright, after one set out, if it offers you auto control, sir, go ahead and accept it. Route. Are you past 35 mile point over? Copy that, or yeah, it should come back for you, but I got an 8,000 system failure and 8041 detailed train makeup. What's your TGBO number, sir? Copy that, 8286. Just want to make sure I've got everything I need before I let you do 1 minute.
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0: All right, I've got you, sir. I need to hook up JH for my initial jackhammer. Over. Copy that. Yeah, but you are initialized. It may come back off the auto patrol at some point before you probably hit the threshold. But thanks for letting me know, so I'll get it booked up. You guys have a good day. So I don't see y'all.
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7-14.

in detector, mile 46.0. Northbound, no defects. Temperature 4 H F. Total axles 5.06. Speed 4.4. Detector out.

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1: Stand by here. We're just about to hit the detector. 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
2: 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Mile 60.1. Main 1. Northbound

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Oh, 3430 South, go ahead, Bill.

0: CN detector, mile 60.1, main 1 north, found no defects, temperature 4.6F, total axles 5.06, speed 3.5, detector out.
1: And I'll see you still online, over.

0: NOC.
1: NOC, student 3343, 8439, over.
0: And 3343, I had a system outage there. What milepost did you drop to disengage?
1: It was right around milepost 56 or 57 on the Mesabi sub, over.
0: All right, copy that. Milepost 56 on the Mesabi sub there, and did you gain it back?
1: Yeah, everything went blank. You know, I slowed down to, I believe it's under 15 we're supposed to. Tried selecting location, it still went to, and I had to come to a complete stop to get it to re-engage, over.
0: All right, copy that, understood. What milepost did it come back for you?
1: Probably like 57, 58. So the whole 30-second thing happened, and then like, so I slowed down to under 15, tried selecting location, wouldn't do anything, came to a stop. So yeah, probably 57, 58 on the Mesabi sub, over.
0: All right, copy that. Yeah, there was a system outage there. We understand the issue there, and thanks for the report. Any other issues, you can just tone us back up. We'll create a ticket for it, over.
1: Thanks. Have a good rest of your afternoon, over.
0: You do the same. I don't see you.

0: S16 Homewood, M343, CN3157. Guys, where are you, Adam? Alright, I'm showing your circuit still back here at Glendale. Okay, sounds good, appreciate it. Alright, understood. Thank you. Yeah, we have PDF stuff again, of course. I don't know what that is. Copy that.
1: Alright, sounds good.
0: Right there, North Ash Lake, I see that. Okay, sounds good.
1: This one's good. Smooth marker. I've got a box up behind you. I'm going to check on the track. Celsius, and then set on a sky bolt. So I'll set on the
2: track. Are you in South Virginia? Circuits everywhere. I got some on that PTC stuff. I don't know what's going on here. I just want to make sure where you were. Okay, sounds good. Appreciate it. I'll get some signals here. Hopefully, at Shelton Junction, I'll come in for you. Thank you, guys.
3: CN Vector, mile 7.0. Southbound, no defects. Temperature 4. F. Total axles 4. 8. Speed 3.7. Detector out.
4: RTC online, over.
0: I'm here, over.
4: Mike.
0: Okay, perfect. Sounds good. I appreciate it. Yeah, just keep your eyes open. I don't know what's going on around here.
4: We'll do, over.
0: Thanks, guys. Appreciate it.

The 16 Homewood 302, seeing 3430 south. Guys, I don't know what is going on here today, but 196 is in the plan at Shelton Junction, but it's showing in the plan at South Virginia here. I don't know what's going on. I don't know. Bring it down to South Virginia for now, and hopefully I can figure out what's going on in the meantime here. Over. Yeah, like I said, I don't know what's going on. Your symbols and our follower aren't tracking in the system, so I'm not sure what is going on. Over. Yeah, and as usual, of course, safety first for everybody, right? Unless it's not Transportation Department. Over. Yeah, copy that. All right, guys, sorry about that. I'll get you going as soon as I can here. Over.

0: S16 Homewood 439 CN 3343 North. Over. Where are you guys? Over.
1: Mad Wolf Main 1. Over.
0: Oh my goodness. Alright, wow. I'm showing you back south of Fairlane here. Okay, so you are up at Main 1 there at Wolf right now.
1: Looking at a red light at Wolf Main 1. Over.
0: Okay, I'm just making sure I have signals. I didn't even, my signals are still up for you guys to take. That's why I'm like, what is going on here? I've been having issues since you guys with the PTC and everything else here. I don't know what is going on here today.
1: Last time we talked to you about the PTC, we thought you said we were going to Shelton Junction and then saw that we were stopping at Wolf.
0: Yeah, well, I still thought you were back at south of Fairlane here, so your symbol wasn't even tracking. Over.
1: Nope, we're at Wolf.
0: All right, sounds good. I do have a south by it. A second one's through, coming through Minorca. Hopefully you can sneak through there also here with no issues. Over.
1: Sounds good. Thank you.
0: All right.

0: 225 Ashford, over.
1: Hey, who are you getting? Can you repeat that, over? Where are you guys? You coming up to Nugget?
0: Just went through Nugget. We're probably not clear of it, but going through it right now, over.
1: All right, I'm still showing everything later down. Junction or Wyman. I'm trying to figure out what's going on here. But you guys are clear of Wyman, correct?
0: Should be clear of Wyman by now, over.
1: Okay. All right. Just making sure I got a signal going through. I don't know what's going on here. All right. Sounds good. I appreciate it.
0: There is a maintainer or somebody following us, too, so maybe he could check stuff out behind us or something. He was going up to Allen.
1: Yeah, I think he was, John Hiley, he was at 30 out earlier. I'll talk to him right now. Thanks, guys. Appreciate it.

0: EN detector. Mile 63.9. Southbound.
1: No, you're not waiting for anybody. I'm just trying to figure out what's going on here. But see if I can get you lights here. Southbound is coming up to Virginia. Hopefully you can get through there, over.
2: Okay, because it looks like... Oh, we just got the light now, over.
1: Yeah, I'm just shy. I'm not sure what to do here. Because I can't follow anybody tracking anywhere. So I got to make sure where everybody's at by talking to them, over.
2: It was looking like we were lying into the Mintec sub. That's why we called, over.
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2: 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CF 3343 North, over.
1: 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Appreciate it. Ciao.
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0: Point 9. North found no defects. Temperature 4, 6, F. Total axles 5, 9, 2. Speed 3, 3. Detector out.
3: Alright, yeah, we don't have to do a hard reset. We could probably just reboot the computer. Are you guys DP or conventional?
2: Conventional, over.
3: Alright, so let's close the valve to the cars, and I'll tell you what breakers to trip.
4: Okay, give me just 1 minute, and I'll get back to you, over.
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Southbound, no defects. Temperature 43°F. Total axles 4.8. Speed 3.8. Detector out. CN detector, mile 74.0. Southbound,

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1: Yep, go ahead.
0: The train line's closed, we're ready to the breakers, over.
1: Alright, so on your main breaker panel, you got the cover breaker battery charging computer, BCCB.
0: See that one?
1: Go ahead and knock that one down. And then on the left-hand side, you see a couple of latches for that breaker panel. Turn those latches, and it'll let you access the back side of that breaker panel. We're going to look for Smart Display 1 and Smart Display 2.
0: Okay, I got the panel open. Smart Display 1, Smart Display 2. Turn those off, correct?
1: Yep, turn them off, and we're going to leave everything off. We'll give it about 3 or 4 minutes, so about quarter till we'll reset everything.
0: Yeah, 4 minutes, and then turn it back on, correct?
1: That's correct.

0: CN detector, mile 7.0. Southbound, no defects. Temperature 4.4°F. Total axles 6.36. Speed 3.0. Detector out.
1: Yeah, 3325 north, mile post 55 north, stretches out.

0: CN detector, mile 56.0. Southbound, no defects. Temperature 4.4°F. Total axles 4.48. Speed 4.9. Detector out.
1: B2704 South Mompos 55, no restrictions, out.

0: 13, homeward over.
1: 3303, over.
0: 3303, go ahead, over.
1: We'll loop track trailing when he can take us, Larry.
0: Alright, sounds good. I got that one going through right now, and I got a northbounder at DWP. As soon as those two clear, we will get you going, over.
1: Two, and then our turn to be on 3303, thanks.
0: You bet. Alright, TCO.

0: Casino 3325 North on the approach to Salabic. Michael, are you still on the line?
1: Go ahead.
0: See, your screen's all booted up. Normal here. Looks like our EOP is set. Our PCP is not active. Is that all normal?
1: Yeah,
0: it's. Casino 3343 North, diverging approach, DWP Junction, out.

0: 3322 mechanical.
1: Answer an order.
0: Sorry, guys. Tower dropped on us. Yeah, the PTC should come back up on its own and do its self-test or whatever. But yeah, let us know if you're still having problems with that.
1: Okay, yeah, I won't know until I hit 20 mph, but we'll definitely report the outcome to you. Over.
0: All right, guys, thank you. EK, Evil, Knievel, over.
1: Okay, thanks for help. Have a good night. See you in 3322, over.
0: See you, mechanical.
1: Over. Back, it popped up, over.

0: 3322 south, U791, 81 and 12. All a little up here at MinTac. Looking for my thoughts and he's back down to Arkansas.
1: Alright, sounds good. I do have a cancellation for you here if you want a copy on the Iron Range, over.
0: Ready to copy, over.
1: Alright, the TVO 4202, 4202 is canceled and void back to track speed at 1855 LAS.
0: Alright, GBL number 4202, 4202 is canceled. 1855 LAS, back to track speed, correct, over.
1: I'll correct, over. All correct, and then you see your counterparty's coming up to Jones, and I'll see him at, meet at the West White Air, and then we'll get you going as soon as he clears, over.
0: I understood, meeting one at West White, over.
1: Correct, over.

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1: 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CN customer service out.